0: 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Jetzt in unserer Playlist.
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Stolen cigarettes, sipping mom drinks facing. We're empty as the cans.

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1: 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Are you with me? Are you with me?

0: 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Why don't you stay?
1: Santos, why don't you stay?

Stahl. All the rich kids are out of town. 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We're empty as the cans.

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